0: Das ist Absolut Radio.
1: Hey,
2: hi. Oh, I know that you've been hurting. I know I did you wrong. And now

0: ist Absolut Radio AI.
1: It was only you and I, but now I feel like I am trapped inside. A life that doesn't feel right, it's not me.